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1: Good morning, I'm Alana Riley. Well, Australia has the most fuel onshore it's ever had since our country introduced stock holdings. That's according to the Prime Minister giving a fuel update today amid the conflict in the Middle East. Anthony Albanese says Australia has 6.5 billion litres at the moment and 55 ships on the way.
2: Australians can continue to have confidence in the work that the government has done to ensure that we have fuel security. We ask Australians to just take what fuel you need, no more, but no less also.
1: Meantime, the federal government's responded to the special envoy's report into Islamophobia 10 months after the recommendations were handed down. The PM admits it's clear Australia needs to do more to combat Islamophobia, saying some of the 54 recommendations are already being actioned. In other news, the owner of a Lowe distillery has been charged over a methanol poisoning incident almost 2 years since Aussie teens Bianca Jones and Holly Morton Bowles died. The distillery owner has been charged and could face as little as 3 months behind bars. And a new report's revealed the most expensive city in the world for buying beer and cigarettes is Melbourne. Sydney coming in second.
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1: In sport, the Sharks have secured a 2-point win over Newcastle at home, cementing their spot in the NRL top four. Cronulla taking out the rain-soaked clash 20-18. And Knights coach Justin Holbrook admits the weather was tricky for them.
3: I know the rain stopped, but it was always going to be slippery and hard to handle the ball. So that was always going to make it hard. But I thought we created enough chances and I'm real disappointed we didn't get the win.
1: Still in the NRL, Melbourne coach Craig Bellamy admits Will Warbrick's suspected Achilles injury looks severe. The Storm star was emotional as he was helped off-field in Melbourne's 8-point loss to the Roosters. And the Wallabies are gearing up for tonight's test against Italy in Perth.
0: When you need a raffle prize, a new kit for the team, or help with a school fundraiser, who do you call? 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
4: Some showers around the valley today with tops of 19. Clearing showers tomorrow though, 19 is your top there. Before a mostly sunny day for your Monday, tops of 20. Tuesday, expect fog in the morning before becoming sunny. 20 degrees is your top there. That's your Power FM 4-day forecast. 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

He's checking his chickens. 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I love it. It's the Biebs, Speed Demon. Now, speaking of music, here's what I got coming up for you this hour. We're going to play all three of these songs for you before 11 a.m.

0: 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It's coming at you before 11 a.m. Stick around because we're going to play you Atomic Kitten next, and Hole Again playing for you in under three.
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Josh Fawaz, the song that's been alleged that it's AI, fully AI made. Well, there you go. It's playing for you on commercial radio. Now, keep an eye out for the Pete Stream, the Street Team van. It is out and about around the Upper Hunter.

0: 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Stick around because I've got Ava Max up next with Sweet with Psycho. You're on Power. Good morning.
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1: Good morning, I'm Alana Riley. Well, Australia has currently got the most combined petrol, diesel and jet fuel stock it's ever had since stock holdings were introduced. The latest fuel update shows 6.5 billion litres are currently on shore, with 55 more ships on the way, more than the country had before the Middle East conflict broke out. It's been revealed no one will face serious charges over the methanol poisoning deaths of Aussie teens Bianca Jones and Holly Morton Bowles in a hostel 2 years ago. A Lowe distillery owner has been charged and could face as little as 3 months behind bars. Holly's mum, Samantha, tells Seven it's been a challenge dealing with the justice system in Laos.
2: Obviously harsher penalties and charges that are appropriate for the crime. That would stop this happening again.
1: Making other headlines, the US has launched a seventh night of attacks on Iran as conflict in the Middle East continues. A Queensland man is due in court next month after allegedly sending threatening voicemails to a federal parliamentarian. And Pauline Hanson has hit back at her critics over her recent trip to Italy, saying there's a lot of jealousy out there. The One Nation leader admits she took up an invitation to a Dolce & Gabbana fashion show, but confirms the trip came at no cost to the taxpayer.
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1: In sport, Storm stars are rallying behind outgoing teammate Will Warbrick, whose Achilles injury in last night's loss to the Roosters has likely marked his last game for the side before moving to the Warriors next year. Warbrick left the field in tears. Melbourne skipper Harry Grant admits he didn't realise how severe it was at first.
3: Medicab was called and, yeah, that's not what you want to see, you know, especially Will. We know what footy he's been playing for us, but there's only a little bit of time left with the club. So,
1: elsewhere, Cronulla has cemented their spot in the NRL top four thanks to a 2-point win against the Knights, 20-18. And in rugby union, the Wallabies will be looking to snap a 6-game losing streak when they face Italy in tonight's test in Perth.
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0: With a journalist based right here in Muswellbrook, we can deliver local stories from local voices that you simply can't get anywhere else.
5: It's very exciting news to residents of Singleton and also the many people across the Hunter and Upper Hunter that use that area for daily commuting.
0: 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Power FM weather. Whatever the forecast, there's no place like home. 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
6: Some showers around the valley today with tops of 19. Clearing showers tomorrow, though, 19 is your top there. Before a mostly sunny day for your Monday, tops of 20. Tuesday, expect fog in the morning before becoming sunny. 20 degrees is your top there. That's your Power FM 4-day forecast. 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

music from Olivia Rodrigo. You're on Power, hanging out with Katie Good. Mid-morning, I'd say. We're almost closing in on the afternoon here. Let's get into more tunes. Here's what I got coming at you over the next 40 minutes.

0: AC/DC and Alex Warren. That's just a couple of the songs we've got coming up for you. Stick around because next we're going to play Lenny Kravitz. Are You Gonna Go My Way? 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

0: 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You're on the Power FM Weekends with Katie, hanging out, doing your thing for your Saturday. 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Hey, on Sunday at 6 p.m. we're going to put up a new theme for your Fight for Your Flashback. This one, the theme's going to be songs with colour in the title. So we've got UB40's Red Red Wine up against White Wedding. So if you want to vote for either of those songs, make sure you get to the Facebook page once it goes live at 6 p.m. Sunday night. That'll be for Monday's Fight for Your Flashback, because every weekday on the Power Brekkie Show, we play your winning song in full. 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All thanks to the Mossbrook RSL Club, which is pretty cool. They've got the bistro open now under new management, offering great club food, and they're open 7 days a week. So there you go. AC/DC on the way. You Shook Me All Night Long, playing for you in under three, just to kick you off for your Saturday. We are heading almost into the Saturday afternoon, so it's almost time for, you know, some party vibes. We'll play that one real soon. Stick around.
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2: Good morning, I'm Cameron Smith. The local tennis courts at Murrurundi have had a full facelift. Plans are now on public exhibition for a major new education precinct at Huntley.
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2: 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The future of the Mount Arthur coal mine near Muswellbrook has taken a dramatic turn.
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0: 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Thank you for your company. 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It's the Power Brekkie Show. All right, have a great rest of your Saturday. I'll talk to you again tomorrow. Bye, y'all.
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0: Broccoli. 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
0: 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A large pizza, drink and garlic bread from our Pizza Bella. 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
3: Hey there, I'm Alana Riley. Australia has the most fuel on shore it's ever had since the country introduced fuel stock holdings. That's according to the latest fuel update given amid the conflict in the Middle East. It shows Australia has 6.5 billion litres of fuel at the moment and 55 ships on the way. 10 months after a report into Islamophobia was handed down, the federal government has responded to it today. The Prime Minister admits it's clear the country needs to do more as attacks directed at Muslim Australians rise. Special Envoy Aftab Malik says his report contained 54 recommendations.
4: Today is not the conclusion of this process. It marks the beginning of the most important phase, translating commitments into meaningful action.
3: The parents of Aussie teens Bianca Jones and Holly Morton Bowles, who died in a methanol poisoning overseas, say they're heartbroken over new charges. A Lao distillery owner is facing charges that could see as little as 3 months jail if found guilty. And overseas, the UK will have a new Prime Minister on Monday, with Andy Burnham voted as the new leader of the governing Labour Party there.
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3: In sport, the Knights suffered a 2-point loss to the Sharks in Sydney overnight, defeated 20-18. The home ground win for Cronulla cements their spot in the NRL top four. Elsewhere, Melbourne's finals hopes are hanging by a thread, with the Storm dealt another injury blow in their loss to Sydney. Warriors recruit Will Warbrick left the field in tears after hurting his Achilles tendon before the Roosters took out the Clash 14-6. Round 20 of the NRL continues in Canberra this afternoon when the Raiders host the Rabbitohs. Play gets underway in about 3 hours before the Warriors face the Dragons in Auckland. Dragons coach Dean Young has made a few changes to his side, with Christian Tuipulotu and Jacob Webster both dropped.
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5: Could be a couple of showers lingering for your Saturday. Tomorrow, not looking too bad. Partly cloudy conditions and tops of 19. Mostly sunny for Monday and then getting cloudy on Tuesday. Tops of 20 degrees.
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0: 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It's the Hunter's Best music, of course, from the Shrek soundtrack. It's Smash Mouth with All Star. The good news is that Donkey will be back in cinemas.
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0: Jimmy Barnes in excess. It's a good time for your Saturday, Arvo. Hello, you got Sammy hanging out with you. And I'll tell you what makes a Saturday better. A free feed on Friday, and that's exactly what Katie gave away.
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1: 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Congratulations. I hate when we have to leave a voice message, but you know what? 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

0: Gerry's Plains Public School Christmas in July P&C Fete is on again on Sunday the 26th of July. 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

0: 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It's the Hunter's Best Music with Sammy for your Saturday. Coming up after your national news. 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
1: I'm John Fabris. Australia's government's delivered a prelim response accepting 35 of 54 recommendations from the Special Envoy's report on Islamophobia. Home Affairs Minister Tony Burke suggesting Islamophobia remains chronically underreported.
2: Islamophobia is real, it is debilitating, and it is wrong.
1: A seventh consecutive night of military strikes exchanged in the war between Iran and the US, Kuwait, Jordan, Syria, and Bahrain are reporting attacks by Iran. Defence analyst Omid Kislicik telling We On, Iran's digging in.
3: Iran is opening its hand. It is demanding too much. It's too confident and it's miscalculating. It's the main reason why the US cannot broker a deal with Iran.
1: And the Rolling Stones' latest album, Foreign Tongues, has hit number one on the UK charts to equal the Beatles' tally of 15. At the album's recent launch, Mick Jagger and Ronnie Woods expressed a desire to take the album on tour.
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4: Will Warbrick's time at the Storm appears over. The winger suffering a suspected ruptured Achilles in last night's 14-6 loss to the Roosters. The 28-year-old joining the New Zealand Warriors next season. The Sharks have strengthened their group on the NRL top four with a 20-18 victory over the Knights in the Shire. Coach Craig Fitzgibbon stoked with his side's hustle.
5: To come out of a win like that, get behind the eight ball and then get going, I thought I'm all pleased with that.
4: Action resumes between Canberra and Souths later this afternoon. Well, round three of the NRLW has kicked off. The unbeaten Raiders and Roosters facing off in the nation's capital. In the AFL, Swans coach Dean Cox blames a sluggish start and a poor finish on their 87-71 loss to the Crows last night at the SCG.
6: At one stage, it was 39-20 inside 50s in the first and last quarter. When we have dominance, it was 38-19 inside 50s. We kick 7 goals from those 38. They kick 11.
4: Port and Fremantle kicking off the first of today's games shortly in Adelaide. That's Sport, I'm Harrison Freeve.
0: 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Whatever the forecast, there's no place like home. 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
7: Could be a couple of showers lingering for your Saturday. Tomorrow, not looking too bad. Partly cloudy conditions and tops of 19. Mostly sunny for Monday and then getting cloudy on Tuesday. Tops of 20 degrees.
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0: 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Have you got your votes in for the iHeart Countdown with Mikey? Because that's exactly where Amy Shark's biggest ick could land this week as he goes from 20 to 1 from 4 o'clock at the Savo. And I just wanna wish you well. I just wanna wish you well. Taking you back to the early 2000s in the next couple of minutes with Bernard Fanning on Power FM.
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Thanks to Labor's Mitre 10, your mighty helpful local hardware. 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Oh, I hope.

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0: 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Known you for ages, it's all that I've heard. My friends are in love. And then it's Harry Styles with American Girls and this one from Blink 182. Yeah, the huge hit from the early 2000s. I missed you playing in Inside 10 on Power FM.
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1: I'm John Fabritz. Changes to counter-terror laws aren't being entertained by the federal government as it responds to a special envoy report on Islamophobia. It's been 10 months since it was presented, the Prime Minister committing to 35 of the 54 recommendations so far.
2: Some of them we have adopted in full and are acting on already. Others will give further consideration to.
1: A 31-year-old southern Tasmanian man diving with two other people off Bruny Island was bitten on the arm by a shark around 2 metres long this morning. He was flown to hospital in Hobart with non-life-threatening injuries. And more than 100 million Americans are suffering poor, smoky air quality from Canada's wildfires. President Trump's threatening to impose tariff penalties over the impact. Premier of Ontario, Doug Ford, firing back.
3: If there's some politicians out there chirping away, well, maybe what you should do rather than complain is send support.
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4: The Raiders continue their push for NRL finals when they take on Souths this afternoon in the nation's capital. Rabbitohs coach Wayne Bennett knows Canberra will be desperate.
5: Oh, yeah, I am with Canberra. They always turn up in Canberra and play well, and lots of nights down there that haven't been good all afternoon. So, but, you know, we're in pretty good shape. We've got most of our players fit now, but it will be a big game. They'll be wanting to get in the eight.
4: New Zealand Warriors host the Dragons at Mount Smart. The Bulldogs and Tigers do battle tonight at Accor Stadium. In the NRLW, the Raiders leading the Roosters 14-10 in the second half. Round 19 of the AFL's resumed in Adelaide, where at last check the Power is leading Fremantle by 2 points in the second quarter. The Demons can close in on the top four with a win over the Roos later this afternoon at Marvel. Fijian Drua has charged into the Super Rugby Women's Grand Final with a 31-5 win over Queensland Reds. Western Force to host New South Wales Waratahs in today's other semi. And Aussie Lucas Herbert leads the Open Championship at 8-under after round two. That's sport. I'm Harrison Preve.
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6: A magistrate says extremist misinformation is fueling dangerous behaviour after sentencing a Muswellbrook man over online threats.
0: With a journalist based right here in Muswellbrook, we can deliver local stories from local voices that you simply can't get anywhere else.
7: The Muswellbrook economy is totally, at this moment, dependent on the ongoing mining of thermal coal, because the world does need to respond to climate change. We do need to protect citizens of Muswellbrook from climate change.
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8: Could be a couple of showers lingering for your Saturday. Tomorrow not looking too bad. Partly cloudy conditions and tops of 19. Mostly sunny for Monday and then getting cloudy on Tuesday. Tops of 20 degrees.
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0: 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And then a little bit later on... it's the massive smash hit from Stella Lefty with Boston. 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

0: 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It's the Hunter's Best Music. 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
1: 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And still the Hunters' leaders in local.
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1: 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And then Mikey's in with the iHeart Countdown. 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
5: 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Whatever the forecast, there's no place like home. 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
7: Could be a couple of showers lingering for your Saturday. Tomorrow, not looking too bad. Partly cloudy conditions and tops of 19. Mostly sunny for Monday and then getting cloudy on Tuesday. Tops of 20 degrees.
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12: Ah, that's us. 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
13: Hello.
14: Hey, how you going, guys?
15: Thanks for popping by.
14: Yeah, pop.
15: We didn't really have much of a choice. We kind of popped into your life.
14: Yeah.
15: Sorry about that.
14: Wasn't your choice?
15: No.
14: All ours.
15: On this show, we do Did You Know, which is arming you with random pieces of information from, not pizzas, pieces of information.
14: Oh, pizza would be good, though.
12: Oh, we should do a pizza edition.
15: Ooh.
14: Pizza week.
12: Pieces of pizza.
15: Pizza week. So random information and popping them into your brain hole.
14: Right. And also, who embarrassed you? We had a story of a dad embarrassing a daughter when they went to go get women's products.
15: Mm-hmm.
14: He didn't know what one she was after, and he yelled out, "Do you want the plugs or the surfboards?"
15: In the middle of the chemist.
14: Yeah, then she left.
15: There she left.
12: Well, she disappeared into the ground.
14: Yeah.
15: Sunk right in there.
14: So we want to know who embarrassed you.
12: All right. We're going to chat about that next. It's Moira and Big Trev.
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0: Coming up soon with Moira and Big Trev, we'll do a round of Did You Know? We like to fill your brain with amazing facts. That's coming up in a few minutes.
1: Nanny, the boy's grandmother, embarrassed Credence. They were over in Bali, but on the flight over, Credence wasn't sitting with his nan or pop. He was sitting next to a gentleman and a young girl around his age.
2: Mm-hmm.
1: He was getting along with a young girl, having a chat. He was going, yeah, this would be cool.
2: Mm-hmm.
1: We'll just have a chat, have a good time. Nanny came over and went, I'll swap seats with you, young sir, because I can sit next to my grandson on his first overseas trip.
2: He's very nervous, isn't he?
1: Yeah, I'm going to hold his hand.
0: Oh.
1: Then that young lady excused herself, went to the bathroom, and then Credence turned to his nanny and went, what are you doing? Well, you're not comfortable back there. You're wrecking my flow. We want to know, how did someone embarrass you? Carmel, what happened?
3: My father did.
1: What happened?
3: When I was 14, I got my first period, so he took me to the chemist.
2: Yes.
1: Yeah.
3: And I was very embarrassed.
2: Yes.
3: And so he went up to the counter and he turned around and yelled out, hey, Carmel, do you want plugs or surfboards?
1: Oh, my God. Carmel.
3: So I abruptly left the store.
2: Yep, absolutely. Absolutely.
1: Was he always like that?
3: Yeah, always.
2: Oh, my God.
1: My God. Wow. He sounds like absolute legend.
2: Total legend.
0: Oh, my goodness.
3: You would totally get along with him if
2: you were
3: still with us.
2: Oh, bless.
1: Don't worry, I'll meet him in the afterlife.
2: Scott, who embarrassed you?
4: Oh, that would be my dad.
2: Okay, what did he do?
4: So me and my brother were on our way to go for like a summer camp thing when we were younger, and we're sitting on the bus, you know, trying to make friends with all the kids around, and we're sort of chatting amongst each other, and you know, we're doing really well at this point. And then just as we're about to leave, he jumps on board this coach and yells out, and he's like, "I love you, boys! Oh, I love my little Squidward down there," which was an embarrassing nickname that I had, and forevermore on that. Summer camp trip, everyone called me Squidward.
2: Oh, Scott.
0: Squidward.
1: Oh, my God, Scotty.
4: My whole life.
2: Did he intentionally do it, or was he thinking it was okay to do?
4: You know what? I wish I knew, because I'd never do the same thing for myself.
2: No.
0: Well, he can't, because you've already got that nickname.
2: Yeah, exactly, yeah. Squidward.
1: Oh my God.
2: Scott.
1: Thanks, Squid.
2: Thank you, Squid.
1: Oh, wow. Oh, Moira.
2: Sorry. Yeah, this is the
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11: 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It takes a second, but it can change everything in a moment that matters. Make it a habit every single time.
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1: I'm John Fabris. Around two-thirds of recommendations from a report on Islamophobia have been accepted by the federal government, the PM reiterating why softening religious ideology from anti-terror laws won't be adopted.
2: We take advice from our security agencies. I have confidence in them. They get it right.
1: America's kept hitting targets in Iran, which in turn claims it struck US assets in Middle East countries. Defence analyst Omid Kislicik telling WEON, Iran's military's convinced it can gain more concessions in peace talks.
3: The Iranian Republican Guard Corps, they strongly believe that they're winning this war. They are very confident they can gain much more.
1: And President Trump's blamed negligence in forest management for Canada's wildfires, blanketing some US states with heavy smoke. Ecology professor Stephen Porter telling CTV he's missing the point.
4: Until we cut that fossil fuel use down to zero, stop the warming and start the cooling, it's ridiculous to blame Canada.
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5: The Raiders piling on the tries against South Sydney, leading 28-6 late in the first half in their NRL encounter in the nation's capital. New Zealand Warriors face the Dragons in the twilight fixture at Mount Smart. Our league expert Corey Oates reckons the Warriors can make a serious run for the premiership.
6: They're my team that I believe can go all the way to the GF this year. I really do, and I think they are an incredible team. They're playing unbelievable. Every week they're in every game. And no matter who's in that team, they're performing.
5: Well, the Bulldogs tackle the Tigers tonight at Accor Stadium. AFL, Fremantle leading Port Adelaide by 21 points late in the final term at the Oval. Lucas Herbert has equaled the scoring record of 62 at the Open. The Aussie holding the overall lead at 8-under heading into the third round.
7: It was not lost on me, the amount of history in major championships and the opportunity I had to obviously break the record, but then to tie it as well is still something that I'm really proud of.
5: And Mauro Schmidt has clinched the 13th stage of the Tour de France. That's sport. I'm Harrison Freve.
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2: Could be a couple of showers lingering for your Saturday. Tomorrow, not looking too bad. Partly cloudy conditions and tops of 19. Mostly sunny for Monday and then getting cloudy on Tuesday. Tops at 20 degrees.
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0: 20 biggest songs you gave the thumbs up to this week. 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
1: Yeah. Well, after the success of Eurovision, Delta Goodrum has announced a huge world tour beginning April 2027. I love this so much. It is called the Pure World Tour. She's released the Australian dates. We're talking Sydney, Wollongong, Brisbane, Melbourne, Adelaide, Perth, Hobart, you name it. And tickets go on sale to the general public Monday, July 20 at 10 a.m. So get around it. We'll keep you posted as we find out some more info. But well done, Delta. We've missed you.
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2: Good morning, I'm Cameron Smith. The local tennis courts at Murrurundi have had a full facelift. Plans are now on public exhibition for a major new education precinct at Huntley.
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2: Work has started on Scone Road to repair damage caused by this year's floods. The future of the Mount Arthur coal mine near Muswellbrook has taken a dramatic turn.
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11: I'm John Fabris. Australia's government accepts 35 of 54 recommendations from a special envoy Islamophobia report, but it won't adopt a diminishment of religious ideology in anti-terror laws. While Home Affairs Minister Tony Burke acknowledges Islamophobia is underreported.
12: Islamophobia is real, it is debilitating, and it is wrong.
11: A 31-year-old southern Tasmanian man diving with two others off Bruny Island this morning was bitten on the arm by a shark around 2 metres long. He was flown to hospital in Hobart with non-life-threatening injuries. Police issuing advice to the public.
13: There's a lot of sea creatures around our island. Take just care and be vigilant.
11: And more than 100 million Americans are suffering poor, smoky air quality from Canada's wildfires. President Trump's threatened to impose tariff penalties. Premier of Ontario, Doug Ford, hitting back.
14: If there's some politicians out there chirping away, maybe what you should do rather than complain is send support.
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15: clock winding down in the nation's capital, where the Raiders are leading South 34-24. The Dragons are across the ditch to tackle the Warriors. Interim coach Dean Young says belief is building as the squad chases an upset.
16: I think our last 3 weeks we've been a lot more consistent with the style of footy we want to play, and now it's about taking them to the next level and improving it again, and we're going to have to with what's coming up in the next month.
15: The Bulldogs face the Tigers in tonight's encounter at Accor Stadium. Meantime, Will Warbrick's time at the Storm is over. The club confirming the winger has suffered a ruptured Achilles tendon in last night's 14-6 loss to the Roosters. The 28-year-old is joining the Warriors next season. In the NRLW, the Warriors are leading the Cowboys 34-0 late in the second half. Earlier, the Roosters notching a 22-18 victory over the Raiders. And the Dockers have defeated a depleted Power 103-75 in their AFL clash at Adelaide Oval. Live action, the Roos leading the Demons by 12 points early in the second term. That's sport, I'm Harrison Preeb.
0: 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Whatever the forecast, there's no place like home. This weekend weather update is brought to you by Hunter Homes.
17: Could be a couple of showers lingering for your Saturday. Tomorrow, not looking too bad. Partly cloudy conditions and tops of 19. Mostly sunny for Monday and then getting cloudy on Tuesday. Tops of 20 degrees.
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19: 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Ash has got more entertainment gossip as well. It's all coming up before we find out this week's number one, the latest for Ariana Grande.
21: 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You're hearing my brand new song, Hate That I Made You Love Me.
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1: Yeah.
2: Well, Moana, the live action, it is up and about. And, you know, the cast is still on the whirlwind of the press tour and there's lots still happening. It's only been out for a week. But Dwayne The Rock Johnson, he is at it again. When part of the presser, he was asked this.
3: What's your stroke of choice?
4: Domination.
3: Okay, all right, fine. I mean, I was going swimming. Whichever way you want to dive in, I was going to say you don't strike me as a...
4: I get it. Maui, the ocean. Kind of stroke.
3: Yeah, domination.
4: I went to a whole other place.
3: It's fine.
2: That was awkward, yeah. Yep, that's where his head went. But that's okay. We still love you, The Rock. He's amazing. Moana, it's out in cinemas right now. That is your latest in the entertainment news.
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5: 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Halfback Taryn Aiken starring with a try and an assist.
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9: Good morning, Alana McIntyre here with the latest. Pauline Hanson has spoken at a right-wing political conference in London, saying Australia has gone woke. The One Nation leader telling a crowd of about 100 people she doesn't like what she sees in Britain.
10: Because I dare speak up against it, because I came over here to see, and I keep referring back to England all the time in Australia. Do I want our country to become like England? No.
9: Anthony Albanese has accused Senator Hanson of undermining social cohesion. The One Nation leader is set to return down under soon. Two US service members have been killed in Jordan and one is missing in action, marking the first American military deaths in the Iran war since March. The US has carried out a seventh consecutive night of strikes on Iran. Iran's military says it's responded by targeting American allies in the region, including Kuwait. Police in Victoria are investigating a crash southeast of Melbourne's CBD that's left one woman with life-threatening injuries. Businesses are struggling across the country, but particularly in New South Wales, with new data from ASIC showing 14 are shutting their doors every single day. A 31-year-old has suffered a shark bite to his forearm off Tasmania's Bruny Island, and the Daily Telegraph has looked into nicotine levels in black market vapes, with some containing the equivalent of 625 cigarettes.
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9: Well, the Warriors have ground out a 20-12 victory over the Dragons in Auckland. James Fisher-Harris telling Sky Sport, St George Illawarra brought intensity from the start.
11: Yeah, no, they came here to play. Shout out to the Dragons boys. Rick, yeah, just shows anyone in the competition is a really hard battle.
9: While the Raiders defeated the Bunnies 34-24 in Canberra, the Rabbitohs conceded 5 tries in the first 30. Benji Marshall wasn't able to hide his disappointment as his Tigers were thrashed by the Bulldogs 32-0. It was their 5th loss in a row.
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0: With a journalist based right here in Muswellbrook, we can deliver local stories from local voices that just simply can't get anywhere else.
13: It's very exciting news to residents of Singleton and also the many people across the Hunter and Upper Hunter that use that area for daily commuting.
0: 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Whatever the forecast, there's no place like home. 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
14: Partly cloudy conditions for your Sunday. Tops of 19 degrees. Cloud clearing for tomorrow, 20. Mostly sunny on Monday and 19 degrees. And then Tuesday, a little bit of cloud around.
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8: Good morning, Alana McIntyre here with the latest. Two American soldiers have been killed and another is missing after Iranian missile and drone attacks in Jordan. The deaths come as fighting between the US and Iran continues for a seventh consecutive night following the collapse of the temporary ceasefire. BBC correspondent Nick Johnson says US Central Command says the Americans were defending.
9: In the last few minutes, we've heard that these service members have been killed. We've also heard that four other US service members have been taken to Jordanian hospitals.
8: Pauline Hanson has spoken at a right-wing political conference in London, telling a crowd of roughly 120 people Australia has gone woke. The One Nation leader says she doesn't like what she sees in England, describing Australia as being about 5 to 10 years behind. Police in Melbourne have found more than 25 stolen vehicles worth about $1 million. The operation targeting cloned and stolen number plates has seen 79 people arrested across the city's southeast. Businesses in New South Wales are doing it particularly tough, according to the latest numbers. ASIC data shows 14 businesses in New South Wales are shutting their doors every single day. And the Alphas are entering the workforce, with those born in 2010 celebrating their sweet 16th this year. But there are concerns about whether they're up for the job. Researcher Mark McCrindle says many need to brush up on the basics, on things like spelling and writing, and that they need to learn to speak with confidence.
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8: In the NRL, the Raiders have hung on to beat the Bunnies in Canberra 34-24. South Sydney conceding 5 tries in the first 30, but they fought back hard in the second half. Cam Murray isn't overly optimistic about the finals.
10: You know, we need to have that confidence that we can be consistent.
8: The Warriors survived a tough fight from the bottom of the ladder Dragons in Auckland 20-12. The Bulldogs thrashed the Tigers 32-0. And wild weather is wreaking havoc in New Jersey ahead of tomorrow's FIFA World Cup final.
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11: Good morning, I'm Cameron Smith. The local tennis courts at Murrurundi have had a full facelift. Plans are now on public exhibition for a major new education precinct at Huntley.
1: With a journalist based right here in Muswellbrook, we can deliver local stories from local voices that you simply can't get anywhere else.
11: Work has started on Scone Road to repair damage caused by this year's floods. The future of the Mount Arthur coal mine near Muswellbrook has taken a dramatic turn.
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12: Partly cloudy conditions for your Sunday. Tops of 19 degrees. Cloud clearing for tomorrow 20. Mostly sunny on Monday and 19 degrees, and then Tuesday, a little bit of cloud around.
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1: Good morning, Alana McIntyre here with the latest. Preparations are underway in New Jersey for the World Cup final between Argentina and Spain, but now everyone is wondering if the weather will play ball. Torrential rain has been falling across New York and smoke has drifted south from the fires in Canada. The halftime show is set to be huge with Justin Bieber, Shakira and Madonna performing tomorrow. A secret new agency is reportedly being set up in Victoria to investigate crime. News Corp claims the Crime Commission will respond to gangland activity, firebombings and extortion across the state. Critics say it's being rushed by Jacinta Allen ahead of the election. Pauline Hanson has spoken at the Conservative Political Action Conference in London, saying she doesn't want Australia to end up like England, the One Nation leader having a go at Australia during her address.
2: You got it right in Britain, and I'm glad you did. It's pity we don't learn. We're too stupid over there with these feminist organisations or these other ones or the activists and pushing their own agenda.
1: Queensland will need 100,000 workers to address a skills shortage to deal with the construction underway for the 2032 Games. 14 businesses are shutting up shop a day in New South Wales, according to the latest data. And Mel C has married her Aussie partner Chris Dingwall in the English countryside. Apparently all the Spice Girls were there except Victoria Beckham, who actually designed Mel's wedding gown.
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1: The Tigers have now lost five in a row. Benji Marshall speaking after his side was unable to score a point against the Bulldogs last night.
3: Pretty poor from us. You know, we're really struggling at the moment with confidence. Playing our type of footy off the back of it, you know, we struggle to defend our sets. So, like, it's tough at the moment for us. But I thought we showed a bit of fight at the start of the second half and then moments got away from us and then the scoreboard next minute is 32-0.
1: The Warriors beat the Dragons 20-12 and Spain has cancelled their final training session ahead of tomorrow's World Cup final against Argentina due to thunderstorms.
0: Around at the pub.
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0: A meal with the family. A morning coffee just the way you like it. 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It's more than a good time. It's a good choice. The buck stops here. 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
5: Partly cloudy conditions for your Sunday. Tops of 19 degrees. Cloud clearing for tomorrow, 20. Mostly sunny on Monday and 19 degrees. And then Tuesday, a little bit of cloud around.
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0: John Farnham, that's freedom. Oh, Sunday morning. Hello, you got Sammy. I hope you're having a good one. Tell you what, it was recently announced this week that the character for Gaynor Wheatley would be announced for the John Farnham musical this week. And I tell you what, it gets closer and closer with the wonderful Michael Painter, of course, performing as John Farnham. It's going to be absolutely fantastic to go through the stories and songs of what was one of the biggest albums in Australia at the time, Whispering Jack, and then, of course, songs like That's Freedom as well. Coming up for you in the next couple of minutes, going to hit play on Carly Rae Jepsen. It's your best music, Power FM.
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1: 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Congratulations. I hate when we have to leave a voice message, but you know what? I hope Nick is happy when he gets that one. 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
0: Yes, all you have to do to play is wake up with Katie each and every weekday morning on Power FM. Doing it all thanks to Harvey Norman. It's the Power Brekkie Show coming up for you in the next couple of minutes. It's Alex Warren and then Robbie Williams and Kylie team up with Kids.
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1: Good morning, Alana McIntyre here with the latest. Pauline Hanson has spoken at a right-wing conference in London calling Australia stupid while speaking about immigration, terrorism and feminism. The One Nation leader telling a mostly empty room people shouldn't have to apologise for being white. Deputy Liberal leader Jane Hume has told Sky this morning we need to make sure we have a migration program that delivers.
2: That's driving productivity, not taking away from it. But restoring a white Australia policy is not part of that.
1: Two Americans have been killed by Iranian strikes in Jordan. The US has confirmed two service members have died and one is still missing, while several more have been injured. BBC correspondent Nick Johnson says US Central Command hasn't disclosed their identities yet.
3: We have heard from the Defence Secretary Pete Hegseth on social media, who said, "Godspeed, heroes. Their sacrifice only stiffens our resolve."
1: There are worries the weather could wreak havoc on the World Cup final tomorrow in New Jersey, with fears of flash flooding in New York, and smoke from the Canadian wildfires has also been blowing south. A secret new agency is reportedly being set up to deal with crime in Victoria ahead of the state election. Huge waves have been pounding Gold Coast beaches thanks to a slow-moving low. And Melanie C has married her Aussie partner Chris Dingwall in a secret celebration in England, with almost all of the Spice Girls in attendance. Victoria Beckham wasn't there, but she did design her former bandmate's wedding gown.
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1: South Sydney conceded five tries in the first 30 minutes, but then fought hard back in the second half, but it wasn't enough to beat the Raiders. Cam Murray not optimistic about the finals after Canberra's 34-24 win last night.
4: Yeah, it's just we can have such a good win one week and then just not back it up. And it's kind of, you know, probably been the story of our season. So got to find some consistency.
1: While the Tigers have slumped to four losses in a row now, they were thrashed by the Bulldogs 32-0.
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5: A magistrate says extremist misinformation is fueling dangerous behaviour after sentencing a Muswellbrook man over online threats.
0: With a journalist based right here in Muswellbrook, we can deliver local stories from local voices that you simply can't get anywhere else.
6: The Muswellbrook economy is totally, at this moment, dependent on the ongoing mining of thermal coal, because the world does need to respond to climate change. We do need to protect citizens of Muswellbrook from climate change.
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7: Highly cloudy conditions for your Sunday. Tops of 19 degrees. Cloud clearing for tomorrow, 20. Mostly sunny on Monday and 19 degrees. And then Tuesday, a little bit of cloud around.
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3: 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Kylie, I'm going to give you that one.
2: 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Thank you very much. 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

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It's the Hunter's Best Music. Sammy hanging out with you for your Sunday morning. Now, I've got a question for you. Did anyone ever have a friend called Stacy, and did her mum have it going on? Because Fountains of Wayne thought they did, and I'll hit that song for you next on Power FM straight after your national news. 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